0: And Jordan Davis checks in there with Wayne D. to Hamilton and what we call the Kickstart Call. I want you to be the first call on the radio with us tonight, all right? So pick it up. 1-877-367-4432.
1: I'm a redneck, 'cause I drink beer and I dip skull. Guess I'm a rambler.

0: We are kicking the start. Are we starting the kick?
1: We're kickstarting.
0: Kickstarting.
1: There you go.
0: The dang thing.
1: Wow.
0: We love when y'all reach out and be a part of the show, because real talk, we love being on the radio. We love hanging out. But it's more fun when you reach out and be a part of the show with us. 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
1: All right. We got lots of calls coming in, but let's go to the first one. Who do we have?
2: Sarah.
1: Hi, Sarah.
0: Sarah is here. What's up, Sarah?
2: Sarah has been off work for 10 minutes, and Sarah is already mentally checked out for the rest of the day.
1: Listen, when you're talking in the third person at the end of the day, you've had a day.
2: So I really did have like a bunch of things that I thought I was going to do. I thought I was going to meet a friend for happy hour. I thought I was going to maybe go to the gym before that. No, it's everything's canceled. I'm having a glass of wine on my back porch, and I'm just gonna chill. So
0: listen,
1: that sounds better. Though,
0: I'm gonna
1: to be
0: tell
1: honest.
0: You, if I have like stuff going on, my favorite thing is to shut it down and roll. I call it roll the credits. Roll the credits, fam. We out. It's over. It's over.
2: I love that.
0: Roll the credits. Hey, well, we hope you have a fantastic rest of the day. Thank you so much for letting us be a part of your day and listening to our radio show. We appreciate you. Okay.
2: Thank you. Appreciate you.
3: 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Guaranteed human.

0: Getting excited to blow out some free cash again next week, Tay.
1: Yeah, it's $250,000.
0: Yeah, you will get your share of it as we celebrate America 250, a big old B-Day for the red, white, and blue. We'll kick that contest off Monday right here. Good luck.

0: Number one for new country. 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
1: All right, so there's a song, right? And it's a rock pop hit. It's called Sally When the Wine Runs Out by Role Models. Well, it just got a country version because Lainey Wilson covered it. And y'all, it is so good. It's as a part of a Nova's Red Room studio session. Well, Lainey delivered a surprising live performance. And y'all, it is so good. She was accompanied by fiddle and acoustic guitar. It just sounds amazing. You got to check it out on YouTube. It's available out now. All right, next. So Zach Top fans, y'all devoured his first two albums, right? We all love it and are obsessed with it. Well, good news is Zach is ready to put out new music, it seems like. So he was on the Zach Sang show and he revealed that he was already working on album number 3. He said he spent a lot of time in January and February writing and stacking up some stuff. He said that it took being off the road for 2 months to kind of like reconfigure his mindset to get back into that writing mode. As far as when we will see these songs, he said,
2: sometime in the first or second quarter of 27, got a new record coming.
1: All right, and last, Jelly Roll is suiting up for the NHL. Yeah, his new song Rise Up will be featured in game broadcasts, in arena integrations, and across social media and other NHL digital channels for the duration of the Stanley Cup playoffs. He said the song was written for the guys grinding every night for the cup. This wasn't just a theme song of the NHL playoffs. This is their song. The playoffs started earlier this week. That's your iHeart Country Roundup with Tay.
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Megan Maroney. 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

0: and we appreciate y'all hanging out with us. Can I tell you, I turned the music up so loud in the studio because right now Tay is singing that Stella Lefty song.
1: Oh, it's stuck in my head, Boston. 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
0: You make me wish the train derailed. 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

0: Hey, if you're about to be on the road again, and you happen to be stopping through Tennessee, we got a bonus stop for you. Visit us at Jason L. Dean's Kitchen Rooftop Bar, where our studio's at, and then go see our girl Dolly's new venture.
1: Yeah, it's about an hour south of Nashville, but it's her travel stop. They're about to celebrate their grand opening.
0: It's going to be wild. I will drive to that.
1: I hear they have really good barbecue, too.
0: Facts. I don't care what they have. I will be there. It's like Bucky's Dolly style.
1: Let's
0: is what
1: go.
0: I heard. Let's go.
2: Yeah. If you showed up, I wouldn't let you in.

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1: Hey, y'all, this is Luke Bryan.
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0: All right, I just want to be honest. This was Tay's idea to Bah Humbug Summer. Because there's things about summer that people are like, oh, it's summer, but ugh.
1: Yeah, like what do you low-key hate about summer?
0: The bugs. Bugs are just coming out of mating season.
1: Mm-hmm.
0: And they hungry.
1: But what's something that like everybody else loves, but you're like, ugh?
0: I don't think anything. I love summer. I love warm humidity. If I could fist fight, I would do prison time for killing humidity.
1: Oh my gosh.
0: Like it's, and everybody would cheer me. I'd get a statue in front of somewhere.
1: Okay.
0: What's something Tay feels that way about?
1: I don't know. I just don't like people seeing everybody's pictures of them like on vacation, mainly because it makes me jealous.
0: True.
1: Like when they're at the beach. Okay. Yeah, we get it. You're spending time away from work.
0: Must be good for you. Hey, Richard's been waiting, man. You want to chime in? What's something that other people might love about summer that you can't stand?
2: I'm going to be honest with you. I hate the sound of the ice cream man rolling around. Oh. That song that just continues to play over and over and over again just makes me crazy. I hate that song.
0: So I will say, I don't know if I live in a fancy neighborhood or what, but my ice cream truck person that rolls around plays actual music. None of that.
1: Yeah.
0: It's real music coming out of the.
1: Okay.
0: Yeah. But I do hate that all of a sudden, if I'm at home, I hear, Dad,
1: yeah.
0: Can I borrow $5?
1: Yeah.
0: No.
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0: Appreciate y'all hanging out. Hopefully your Friday's been fantastic. Summer here, a lot of people celebrating. And there's some people that hate summer, though.
1: Well, sort of.
0: Hate things about summer.
1: That's a strong word, yes.
0: Bugs are number one. And don't come at me with some like, but the bugs feed the birds and they help the ecosystem. I'm not disrespecting their purpose of living. I just kind of hate.
1: Just don't want them around.
0: I just hate that they have to. Yeah. That and carpenter bees are eating the hell out of my deck right now.
1: Oh, no.
0: Like,
1: that ain't good.
0: Yeah, it's frustrating. Danielle, you wanted to check in.
2: I really don't like fireworks. I don't necessarily hate them, but I find them boring, and I don't want to spend a lot of time going to try and find someplace to look at them.
1: Especially in the neighborhood. Neighborhood fireworks gives me anxiety. Yeah.
0: Can I tell you something? I almost said his name. My neighbor, it thinks he's like the firework king of my city.
1: I haven't really like that.
0: My guy, nobody cares that you flexed $1,000 on your MasterCard.
1: Yeah.
0: To get fireworks so the neighborhood can ooh and ah.
1: Yeah.
0: Because now I'm going to be picking it off my lawn.
1: And it better not start a fire. That's all I'm saying. I don't want my house to catch on fire.
0: We sound like a couple of 4th of July Karens right here. By the way, did I tell you America 250 starts Monday?
1: Yay!
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0: And we appreciate you hanging out. Congrats to Riley Green. He's going to be hosting CMA Fest this year.
1: Yeah.
0: Happening in just days in downtown Nashville. But then the girl from Good Morning America.
1: Laura. What's her last name?
0: But, like, real question.
1: Laura something.
0: Why does that make sense?
1: I don't know.
0: Jelly Rolls hosted it in the past.
1: Yeah. You think it'd Jason be, like, Aldean. Two country
0: But, like, a
1: fans.
0: News correspondent? Yeah. That feels weird. As a country fan, that feels weird. CMA Fest is going to be nuts, by the way. We are all over Nashville for that. Stay close to our Instagram, @WayneDeAnte.

0: say so. And our Instagram, would love a follow. It's Wayne D and Tay.
1: Gotta put you in a good mood for the weekend. So I have your In the Feels coming.
0: Get to that in under 15 minutes.
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0: reason to smile? Wayne, Dee, and Tay are hitting you in the feels.
1: All right, so a barber and founder of the nonprofit called Empowering Cuts, his name is Joshua Santiago. 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Santiago's outreach videos, they've gained millions of views on social media. 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It's pretty incredible. That's your In the Feels.
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0: and we're talking about summer. Bah humbug in it. We love summer. There are certain things, but it's like anything that you love. Every now, you got a favorite TV show, you're like, oh, I love this show, but I could do without Lauren. Aww. Lauren in the show I hate.
1: Yeah.
0: So that's kind of what we're talking about summer. We love that summer's here. We're excited. Kids are off school. Teachers get a well-deserved break and contemplate applying elsewhere. but what's something, you're happy summer's here, but what's something you dislike?
1: About summer.
0: I said bugs.
1: Mm-hmm.
0: Tay's answer was?
1: All the Instagram posts of people on vacation.
0: People happy. Tay hates your happiness. What do you got?
2: The heat. I don't want to get all pink and burnt. It's disgusting. I hate the heat.
1: Sunburns? Ugh.
0: I don't burn, though.
1: Have you ever had the devil's itch from a sunburn?
0: That sounds like something you catch in a bar.
1: No. No, ew. God.
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1: So if you're planning a trip to a national park this summer, get ready for even bigger crowds.
0: Oh, Lord. Tay's going to dive into that if you're planning a vacay. Going to want to hear this next.

0: Hey, Instagram, by the way, Instagram shout out to Lauren. Wanted to hear this next song we're about to play. You could check into at Wayne D&T.
1: All right, so it looks like some national parks are going to be extra crowded this summer, like Yosemite, Arches, Glacier National Parks, because they're no longer requiring like timed entry reservations this summer.
0: Oh, so it's just hop in.
1: A free for all. Yeah.

0: 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If you love country music,
1: I love country music.
0: You're in the right place.

0: All right, I just want to be honest. This was Tay's idea to Bah Humbug Summer. Because there's things about summer that people are like, oh, it's summer, but ugh.
1: Yeah, like what do you low-key hate about summer?
0: The bugs. Bugs are just coming out of mating season.
1: Mm-hmm.
0: And they home.
1: But what's something that like everybody else loves, but you're like, ugh?
0: I don't think anything. I love summer. I love warm humidityism. If I could fist fight, I would do prison time for killing humidity.
1: Oh my gosh.
0: Like it's, and everybody would cheer me. I'd get a statue in front of somewhere.
1: Okay.
0: What's something Tay feels that way about?
1: I don't know. I just don't like people seeing everybody's pictures of them like on vacation, mainly because it makes me jealous.
0: True.
1: Like when they're at the beach. Okay. Yeah, we get it. You're spending time away from work.
0: Hey, Richard's been waiting, man. You want to chime in? What's something that other people might love about summer that you can't stand?
2: I'm going to be honest with you. I hate the sound of the ice cream man rolling around. That song that just continues to play over and over and over again just makes me crazy. I hate that song.
0: So I will say, I don't know if I live in a fancy neighborhood or what, but my ice cream truck person that rolls around plays actual music.
1: Really?
0: Not the none of that.
1: Yeah.
0: It's real music coming out of the.
1: Okay.
0: But I do hate that all of a sudden if I'm at home, I hear, Dad?
1: Yeah.
0: Can I borrow $5?
1: Yeah.
0: No.
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0: Nothing bigger than commercial free

Ella Langley. The song is Be Her. What's going on? Wayne D and Tay. Still got some time left. If we haven't played your favorite song yet, get us on Instagram at Wayne D and Tay. Russell Dickerson. New from him. It's called Worth Your Wild.

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You know what it is, y'all? 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

0: Appreciate y'all hanging out. Hopefully your Friday's been fantastic. Summer here, a lot of people celebrating. And there's some people that hate summer, though.
1: Well, sort of.
0: Hate things about summer.
1: That's a strong word, yes.
0: Bugs are number one. And don't come at me with some like, but the bugs feed the birds and they help the ecosystem. I'm not disrespecting their purpose of living. I just kind of
1: don't want them around.
0: I just hate that they have to. Yeah. That and carpenter bees are eating the hell out of my deck right now.
1: Oh, no.
0: Like,
1: that ain't good.
0: Yeah, it's frustrating. Danielle, you wanted to check in.
2: I really don't like fireworks. I don't necessarily hate them, but I find them boring, and I don't want to spend a lot of time going to try and find someplace to look at them.
1: Especially in the neighborhood. Neighborhood fireworks gives me anxiety. Yeah.
0: Can I tell you something? I almost said his name. My neighbor, it thinks he's like the firework king of my city.
1: I haven't
0: and it's
1: really
0: like,
1: that.
0: My guy, nobody cares that you flexed $1,000 on your MasterCard to get fireworks so the neighborhood can ooh and ah.
1: Yeah.
0: Because now I'm going to be picking it off my lawn.
1: And it better not start a fire. That's all I'm saying. I don't want my house to catch on fire.
0: We sound like a couple of 4th of July Karens right here. By the way, did I tell you America 250 starts Monday?
1: Yay!
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0: Get excited to blow out some free cash again next week, Tay.
1: Yeah, it's $250,000.
0: Yeah, you will get your share of it as we celebrate America 250, a big old B-Day for the red, white, and blue. We'll kick that contest off Monday right here. Good luck.

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1: All right, so there's a song, right? And it's a rock pop hit. It's called Sally When the Wine Runs Out by Role Models. Well, it just got a country version because Lainey Wilson covered it. And y'all, it is so good. It's as a part of a Nova's Red Room studio session. Well, Lainey delivered a surprising live performance. And y'all, it is so good. She was accompanied by fiddle and acoustic guitar. It just sounds amazing. You got to check it out on YouTube. It's available out now. All right, next. So Zach Top fans, y'all devoured his first two albums, right? We all love it and are obsessed with it. Well, good news is Zach is ready to put out new music, it seems like. So he was on the Zach Sang show and he revealed that he was already working on album number 3. He said he spent a lot of time in January and February writing and stacking up some stuff. He said that it took being off the road for 2 months to kind of like reconfigure his mindset to get back into that writing mode. As far as when we will see these songs, he said,
2: sometime in the first or second quarter of 27, got a new record coming.
1: All right, and last, Jelly Roll is suiting up for the NHL. Yeah, his new song Rise Up will be featured in game broadcasts, in arena integrations, and across social media and other NHL digital

0: channels for the duration of the Stanley Cup playoffs. He said the song was written for the guys grinding every night for the cup. This wasn't just a theme song of the NHL playoffs. This is their song. The playoffs started earlier this week. 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
7: 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Show number 1604 is on right now. It's Saturday. And the weekend is finally here. I'm your host, Granger Smith. I've got some good news on the way. I've got some Nashville news on the way with Ann Hudson. And all this here celebrating, it's no longer Friday evening. It's now Saturday morning. That's because we're after midnight.

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Either way, we're good with it. 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
1: Yes, the weekend is here. How about we get it rolling with some good news? What do you say? 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
1: A little known fact here. 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

0: Here's a good news story. NC State graduation speaker surprised the whole class by paying off their student loans. Yeah, listen to this. Students at North Carolina State University's Winston College of Textiles thought that they were sitting down for a standard commencement address on May 8th. No. Instead, keynote speaker Anil Kuchar announced that he and his wife would pay off every graduating student's final year education loans. It's crazy. A tribute to his late father, who once studied in those very classrooms after immigrating from India. The whole room, as you can imagine, this is crazy, the whole room erupted. And then in one moment, hundreds of young people walked out of that ceremony with diplomas and a whole lot less weight on their shoulders. Amen. That is good news.
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Big 95.5. Man, it is late at night, early morning Saturday. What has got you up at this hour? I appreciate you hanging out. Call me up and share. 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
1: Howdy, Granger. It's Stone in Montana. And I just got to say, I listen to your show every night. Really helps. It's really helped me through some tough times. And just keep up the good work. Thanks, my brother. See ya.
2: Thank you, Stone. That's what I'm here for, buddy. I saw you going by. I had to say hello. And I don't mean to pry, but girl, I got to know what is your name.

0: 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Stick around. Ann Hudson is coming up with the latest buzz from Nashville. And give us a tease of what you got coming up.
1: Oh, wow, Granger. I'm so curious what you think about this. Ashley McBride opened up about something she got from Dolly Parton that she's kept for 20 years. But I'm curious what you think. I'll tell you. I'll explain. Coming up in your Nashville news next.

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1: So Ashley McBride told this interesting story that Dolly Parton once upon a time gave her some chapstick and that she kept it for 20 years. Hey, I really don't blame her. Ashley said when she first moved to Nashville, she got to work with Dolly. So she just treasured that chapstick so much. Even though it was small, she loved it. She said, I would only use it on special occasions. I got to use my Dolly Parton chapstick. I think that's so cute. I love it, and I would save it for 20 years, too.
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8: Welcome to Saturday, everybody. It's After Midnight. I'm your host, Granger Smith. So glad the weekend is here. I'm asking this question the last few times I'm going to ask it because it's been a good topic and I want to hear from you. What was your ice cream truck order as a kid? You remember that? Call me, 866-607-8383. Also, Earl Nibbles Jr., the country boy, coming in here with a dumb criminal story and a whole bunch of good country music to play early on this Saturday. Hour number two starts right now.
9: Lord knows I got a time, and there's a few in here tonight. Well, I've learned my lesson too many times. Blows like you put me through hell and

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1: 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And maybe what is it as an adult? 866-607-8383.

0: Thanks so much for staying up with us. This is After Midnight with Granger Smith.
1: Okay, here we go. Topic of the hour. We're finally here. I'm going to get some phone calls. I want to play you on the air. The question is this. If you hear that iconic sound from the ice cream truck and imagine yourself being a kid, what do you want to order from the ice cream truck? Maybe a question you have not thought about in a long time. I've got my producer, the Ant-Man, sitting with me, and we have established what we like. I'm a push pop guy.
2: Yeah. There were two that went through the neighborhood yesterday. Two. We talked about it being seasonal. Yeah, it's definitely Memorial Day.
1: You saw one.
2: Yeah. Oh, yeah.
1: See, that's the downside of me living in the country. We don't get too many ice cream trucks like when I was a kid.
2: We were driving, so we passed by. But yeah.
1: They're out and about.
2: Yeah.
1: It's ice cream.
2: My clothes are dry. I couldn't buy one.
1: you gotta have half wet clothes and bare feet. So to you, listener, what are you ordering at the ice cream truck? 866-607-8383.
3: When I went up to the ice cream truck, it was definitely that ice cream with the Powerpuff Girl and the eyeballs were like gumballs or something like that. Or it was the SpongeBob one. Definitely. One or the other.
1: Seeing a pattern here. As years went on, as decades went on, there were new introductions to the ice cream truck. One of them was SpongeBob.
2: Yeah.
1: We heard one yesterday from a Ninja Turtle.
2: That's right.
1: But it seems like it's the same ice cream with the same eyeballs.
2: I'm sure.
1: Because everyone mentions the eyeballs when they say that.
2: It's probably from not even an ice cream company, probably from a gumball company that needed to get rid of something that made ice cream.
1: Everyone that mentions that mentions the eyeballs.
2: That's right. A little treat.
1: 866-607-8383.
4: I heard the ice cream truck. I go running every time. I always bought me a Bomb Pop. Gotta have the Bomb Pop. Doing a great job. Keep up the good work.
1: Hey, thank you, brother. I could just tell by his voice when he started talking, he was going to say one of the classics.
2: Absolutely. 100%.
1: We've done this show enough times, yeah, man. We could already tell, oh, he's going for something classic. Mm-hmm. Like, that guy was not ever going to say SpongeBob in the eyeballs.
2: No, unless he was going to order for his grandkids. That might be all that.
1: Yeah. This is good stuff. 866-607-8383.
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1: Some say we're old-fashioned. 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
1: You ask why I'm up this early? Well, I have to work, so I'm up at 3:30 in the morning. Drive myself to work, and I'm here. Have a wonderful day. God bless.
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0: 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Earl has got a good one to share about this coming up next. Hang tight.
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1: I'm Earl Dibbles Jr. I'm a country boy. I'm an honest boy, too, and crime don't pay. I got a story to prove it. There's a United Airlines flight attendant that's been charged with stealing the identity of a 4-year-old Atlanta boy who died in a car crash all back in 1979. Ricardo Cesar Guadas is now accused of overstaying his tourist visa and getting a Social Security card in the boy's name. He used it to get an American passport. Yeah, he was caught after he applied to renew his passport for the 7th time

0: And his fingerprints matched up with them old Brazilian records. That fella's dumb.
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1: 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What was your ice cream truck order?
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8: Hey, thanks for starting your Saturday here with me on After Midnight, y'all. I know, it's officially the weekend, and I'm Granger Smith, your host. I've got some things I want to talk about that went down on this day in history coming up, plus some Nashville news with Ann Hudson. Have you heard? Well, she's going to fill you in. A lot to discuss here in the middle of the night, you third shifters working on a Saturday. I'm glad you're with me.

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The Philips Company changed the way we watch movies on this day back in 1987. Can you think of why? Get your guesses coming. I'll remind you what they did coming up in history in two songs. It's no

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0: loves talking about history, and he's even got the diploma to prove it. It's time for This Day in History on After Midnight with Granger Smith.
1: On this day, May the 30th, 1431, Joan of Arc was burned at the stake for heresy. 1868, Decoration Day was first observed. Now we call it Memorial Day. 1911, the Indy 500 race was run. 1971, the Mariner 9 was launched to Mars. 1987, the new American Philips Company unveiled the first DVD. 1988, Randy Travis was at number one on the country albums chart with Always and Forever. 2007, Billy Currington had the number one song, Good Directions, a song written by Luke Bryan. Some famous birthdays include country legend Wynonna Judd, R&B singer CeeLo Green, and the voice of Bugs Bunny, Mel Blanc. Those are just a few things that went down on this day in history.
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1: Howdy, Granger. This is Stone in Montana. And I just wanted to call, say hey, encourage you on. This, I've listened to your show for over 3 years now, and it's really great to hear you. Comforts me every night. Thanks, man.
2: Stone from Montana, you're why we do this show. Thank you so much. Bye.

0: 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Ann Hudson coming in with the latest Nashville updates. And what do you have for us today?
1: Oh, this is so cute, Granger. Luke Combs supporting kids and their entrepreneurship ways. I'll explain coming up in your Nashville news next. You say what?

0: 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It's Ann Hudson.
1: This is such a cute story. Luke Combs, when he was performing in Green Bay, he managed to stop by a kid's lemonade stand. Not only were the boys starstruck by seeing Luke Combs at their lemonade stand, but they said that he tipped them $120. I love that. If you follow Luke on Instagram, you'll notice in the carousel of pictures he posted from Lambeau Field, he has a picture of him at their lemonade stand. It's so cute.
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0: God, family, and country music. 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Thanks for staying up here on After Midnight with Granger Smith.

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7: 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So, if you got one chance for one more meal of your life and you got to pick that, we're calling this death row last meal, what would that be? 866-607-8383. I've also got Earl Dables Jr., the country boy, got a dumb criminal story to tell us. And you know, a whole bunch of good country music on the way. It's After Midnight. She drank.

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1: 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It's a community. Country music and conversations that matter. Hang with us till sunrise here on After Midnight with Granger Smith.

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1: Okay, topic of the hour. Happy Wednesday, everybody. Running this down the rabbit hole and asking, what would be the last meal of your life? If you could choose, if you could pick your last meal, if you could sign up on a sheet and give me all the details of the sides and the all the fixings and the main course and the drink and the dessert, give me all the details. And I hesitate to ask that because it makes me hungry hearing, but it's worth it because this has actually been a great topic. We're calling this Death Row Last Meal. What is that for you? 866-607-8383.
2: If it was my last meal, I'd be having all the fixings. I'd be having me a whole dish of chicken Alfredo with a box of garlic bread and a Diet Pepsi and a Caesar salad and maybe some ice cream for dessert. It all sounds so good.
1: Mm. Somebody should tell her if she's on death row, she doesn't need a Diet Coke.
3: You don't. No, you don't.
1: There's no saving calories on that. Or Pepsi, she said. But she's going Italian. That's one of the first times we've heard someone go down an Italian path, which is great. I could do big old spaghetti meatballs and be happy with that.
3: You'd be good.
1: Yeah. Some
3: French, full.
1: Some garlic bread, yeah, and butter. But it's got to be the way mama did it. You know, spaghetti meatballs from mama. It would be hard to beat that. I don't think that would be my first choice, but I would not be mad if the warden said, Granger, we don't have your fried chicken or your chicken bread steak, but we got you spaghetti and meatballs, meat sauce, garlic bread, the way your mama made it. I'd say, I'm not mad about that.
3: Yeah.
1: Yeah. Do you have a second choice?
3: Maybe, like, honestly, it's so unconventional. It's just like a really, really good cheeseburger.
1: Where are you getting that? Is it homemade?
3: No, it's a place called, it's not Dairy Queen. What is it? The Dairy Mart from my hometown.
1: Yeah.
3: Yeah. And they had the fresh cut fries and cooked a little too long and, you know, they're really brown and crisp. Yeah. That, and they also do, you know, amazing shakes and things like, so yeah, I'd have that. Dr. Pepper from there, styrofoam cup.
1: I love it, man.
3: Good stuff.
1: And the good ice, too.
3: Oh, yeah, of course.
1: They have the good ice there.
3: Yeah, before Sonic.
1: I don't know why all the... If your name starts with dairy, then you look the same. You're probably red and white colors.
3: Yeah, pretty
1: and
3: much.
1: And you have the good ice.
3: Yep.
1: Somebody broke a trademark somewhere in there. I like that. 866-607-8383.
4: Some fried chicken, green beans, and some mac and cheese.
1: Can't go wrong with that.
3: That's it.
1: Simple. It's classic. Yeah. Very simple. Death row last meal. This has been a good topic, and we should bring this up in about 6 months. Let's recirculate this again and do it again, because I like to get these ideas. Yeah. Makes me hungry. 866-607-8383.
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1: I really appreciate you waking up and starting Saturday with me here on After Midnight. I'm your host, Granger Smith. What has got you up so early on a Saturday? 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
1: Hey, Granger. It's Greg Grasshopper. I'm calling from Berea, Kentucky still. Just want to tell you, you're doing a good job, buddy. Take it and keep up the good work. That's why we're all hanging around. We ain't going nowhere. Love the show.
2: 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Thank you for calling in.

Big 95.5. Okay, let me first tell you the conclusion, and then Earl can tell you the story. A mother and her son are both arrested and put in jail because they're dumb. Earl's going to fill in the blanks on that story. Earl Dibble's Dumb Criminals coming up next. After

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1: I'm Earl Dibbles Jr. I'm a country boy. I'm an honest boy, too, and crime don't pay. I got a story to prove it. A video's been released showing a mom squaring off with a police officer while her son was being arrested for DUI. The 19-year-old was initially pulled over after they suspected that he was driving while intoxicated. The mom then showed up and appeared to be intoxicated herself. That's when she tried to tackle the cop that was arresting her son. She was charged with battery of a police officer. Her son was charged with aggravated DUI. They both were charged with being dumb.
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glasses, she looks great in anything. 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
8: Saturday morning, early risers, what's up? This is After Midnight. I'm your host, Granger Smith. Thank you for making this America's favorite radio program. I've got some good news. Besides the fact that it's Saturday, hang tight, I want to read you that. Plus, there is some Nashville news. Have you heard about it yet? Well, Ann Hudson is coming in here quickly to inform you. Hang tight for all of this. Don't touch that dial.

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0: Here's a good news story. NC State graduation speaker surprised the whole class by paying off their student loans. Yeah, listen to this. Students at North Carolina State University's Winston College of Textiles thought that they were sitting down for a standard commencement address on May 8th. No. Instead, keynote speaker Anil Kuchar announced that he and his wife would pay off every graduating student's final year education loans. It's crazy. A tribute to his late father, who once studied in those very classrooms after immigrating from India. The whole room, as you can imagine, this is crazy, the whole room erupted. And in one moment, hundreds of young people walked out of that ceremony with diplomas and a whole lot less weight on their shoulders. Amen. That is good news.
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Have you checked out our After Midnight Instagram lately? It looks completely different than it did just a couple weeks ago. Do you like keeping up with some of your favorite artists? 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It'll take you right to it. 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

0: 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Stick around, Ann Hudson is coming up with the latest buzz from Nashville, and give us a tease of what you got coming up.
1: Oh, wow, Greg, I'm so curious what you think about this. Ashley McBride opened up about something she got from Dolly Parton that she's kept for 20 years, but I'm curious what you think. I'll tell you, I'll explain. Coming up in your Nashville news

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1: So Ashley McBride told this interesting story that Dolly Parton once upon a time gave her some chapstick and that she kept it for 20 years. Hey, I really don't blame her. Ashley said when she first moved to Nashville, she got to work with Dolly. So she just treasured that chapstick so much, even though it was small, she loved it. She said, I would only use it on special occasions. I got to use my Dolly Parton chapstick. I think that's so cute. I love it, and I would save it for 20 years, too.
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1: Hey, thank y'all so much for sharing Saturday here with me on After Midnight. 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
1: 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Welcome. I'm Granger Smith, your host. I've got some things that went down on this day in history I want to talk about that I've written down, plus some Nashville news, the latest stories about your favorite stars out there in Nashville with Ann Hudson. 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

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The Philips Company changed the way we watch movies on this day back in 1987. Can you think of why? Get your guesses coming. I'll remind you what they did coming up in history in two songs. Yeah, this time.

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0: loves talking about history, and he's even got the diploma to prove it. 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
1: On this day, May the 30th, 1431, Joan of Arc was burned at the stake for heresy. 1868, Decoration Day was first observed. Now we call it Memorial Day. 1911, the Indy 500 race was run. 1971, the Mariner 9 was launched to Mars. 1987, the new American Philips Company unveiled the first DVD. 1988, Randy Travis was at number one on the country albums chart with Always and Forever. 2007, Billy Currington had the number one song, Good Directions, a song written by Luke Bryan. Some famous birthdays include country legend Wynonna Judd, R&B singer CeeLo Green, and the voice of Bugs Bunny, Mel Blanc. Those are just a few things that went down on this day in history.
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2: 2:30 in Bakersfield, California, and I'm outdoor dashing. Just trying to make a couple bucks, man, and get some bills paid. But I got me some good country music playing, and just roll around.
1: Love me some Bakersfield. Thank you for listening. I can

0: 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Ann Hudson coming in with the latest Nashville updates. And what do you have for us today?
1: Oh, this is so cute, Granger. Luke Holmes supporting kids and their entrepreneurship ways. I'll explain coming up in your Nashville news next.
2: I'm a redneck, 'cause I drink beer and I dip skull. Guess I'm a rambler.

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1: This is such a cute story. Luke Combs, when he was performing in Green Bay, he managed to stop by a kid's lemonade stand. Not only were the boys starstruck by seeing Luke Combs at their lemonade stand, but they said that he tipped them $120. I love that. If you follow Luke on Instagram, you'll notice in the carousel of pictures he posted from Lambeau Field, he has a picture of him at their lemonade stand. It's so cute.
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Morning, y'all. It's Saturday. I'm sure glad you're here with me, Granger Smith, on Mornings with Granger. Stick around for some good news coming up.

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0: All right, check out this good news story. An Arkansas teacher adopted the student who walked into her classroom singing her own name. Strange, but hang tight. Listen to this. Lexi McLennan, a second grade teacher in Arkansas, still smiles thinking about the day that little Mary burst into her classroom singing her own name. And that funny, book-loving girl was a foster child. And over time, the bond between the teacher and the student grew into something neither one of them expected. It's crazy. Listen to this. This spring, Lexi made it official and adopted Mary, giving her the forever home that she always dreamed of. And Lexi put it simply, she was meant to be in my life. Amen, Lexi. That is good news.
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0: 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Ann Hudson coming in with the latest Nashville updates. 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
2: This is such a cute story. Luke Combs, when he was performing in Green Bay, he managed to stop by a kid's lemonade stand. Not only were the boys starstruck by seeing Luke Combs at their lemonade stand, but they said that he tipped them $120. I love that. If you follow Luke on Instagram, you'll notice in the carousel of pictures he posted,

Number one for new country, Big 95.5. Happy Saturday morning. Really glad you've got Weekend Mornings with Granger turned up as we jump into another great weekend. Here we go.

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2: Okay, here we go. Topic of the hour. We're finally here. I'm going to get some phone calls. I'm going to play you on the air. The question is this. If you hear that iconic sound from the ice cream truck and imagine yourself being a kid, what do you want to order from the ice cream truck? Maybe a question you have not thought about in a long time. I've got my producer, the Ant-Man, sitting with me, and we have established what we like. I'm a push pop guy.
3: Yeah. There were two that went through the neighborhood yesterday. Two. We talked about it being seasonal. Yeah, it's definitely Memorial Day.
2: You saw one.
3: Yeah, oh yeah.
2: See, that's the downside of me living in the country. We don't get too many ice cream trucks like when I was a kid.
3: We passed by, but yeah.
2: They're out and about.
3: Yeah.
2: It's ice cream.
3: My clothes are dry. I couldn't buy one.
2: you gotta have half wet clothes and bare feet. So to you, listener, what are you ordering at the ice cream truck? 866-607-8383.
4: When I went up to the ice cream truck, it was definitely that ice cream with the Powerpuff Girl and the eyeballs were like gumballs or something like that. Or it was the SpongeBob one. Definitely. One or the other.
2: Seeing a pattern here. As years went on, as decades went on, there were new introductions to the ice cream truck. One of them was SpongeBob.
3: Yeah.
2: We heard one yesterday from a Ninja Turtle.
3: That's right.
2: But it seems like it's the same ice cream with the same eyeballs.
3: I'm sure.
2: Because everyone mentions the eyeballs.
3: Yeah, they say that. It's probably from not even an ice cream company, probably from a gumball company that needed to get rid of something that made ice cream.
2: Everyone that mentions that mentions the eyeballs.
3: That's right. A little treat.
2: 866-607-8383.
5: I heard the ice cream truck. I go running every time. Always bought me a bomb pop. Gotta have the bomb pop. Doing a great job. Keep up the good work.
2: Hey, thank you, brother. I could just tell by his voice when he started talking, he was going to say one of the classics.
3: Absolutely. 100%.
2: We've done this show enough times, Ant-Man. We could already tell, oh, he's going for something classic. Mm-hmm. Like, that guy was not ever going to say SpongeBob in the eyeballs.
3: No, unless he was going to order for his grandkids. That might be all that.
2: Yeah. This is good stuff. 866-607-8383.
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1: Good morning, y'all. 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

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Okay, let me first tell you the conclusion, and then Earl can tell you the story. A mother and her son are both arrested and put in jail because they're dumb. Earl's going to fill in the blanks on that story. Earl Dibble's Dumb Criminals coming up next. Why?

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2: I'm Earl Dibbles Jr. I'm a country boy. I'm an honest boy, too, and crime don't pay. I got a story to prove it. A video's been released showing a mom squaring off with a police officer while her son was being arrested for DUI. The 19-year-old was initially pulled over after they suspected that he was driving while intoxicated. The mom then showed up and appeared to be intoxicated herself. That's when she tried to tackle the cop that was arresting her son. She was charged with battery of a police officer. Her son was charged with aggravated DUI. They both were charged with being dumb.
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0: 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Okay, go to the phone lines. I'm going to take your phone call right here, hopefully. 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What was your ice cream truck order?
1: Hey, Frazier, keep up the good work. 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
0: On this day, May the 30th, 1431, Joan of Arc was burned at the stake for heresy. 1868, Decoration Day was first observed. Now we call it Memorial Day. 1911, the Indy 500 race was run. 1971, the Mariner 9 was launched to Mars. 1987, the new American Philips Company unveiled the first DVD. 1988, Randy Travis was at number one on the country albums chart with Always and Forever. 2007, Billy Currington had the number one song, Good Directions, a song written by Luke Bryan. Some famous birthdays include country legend Wynonna Judd, R&B singer CeeLo Green, and the voice of Bugs Bunny, Mel Blanc. Those are just a few things that went down on this day in history.
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0: Number one for new country, Big 95.5. Ann Hudson is about to jump on and share some Nashville news with us. Ann, what do you have lined up?
1: Well, Granger, did you see Riley Green is going from country star to reality TV coach? I got that story coming up in your Nashville news next.

0: alongside Kelly Clarkson, Adam Levine, and Queen Latifah. It's a huge mainstream crossover move for him. And as you know, he also won the ACM Music Event of the Year with Ella Langley for Don't Mind If I Do.
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1: 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Tom Sullivan from Dandridge, Tennessee. 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All right, man. Be safe.
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2: Okay, topic of the hour. Happy Wednesday, everybody. Running this down the rabbit hole and asking, what would be the last meal of your life? If you could choose, if you could pick your last meal, if you could sign up on a sheet and give me all the details of the sides and the all the fixings and the main course and the drink and the dessert, give me all the details. And I hesitate to ask that because it makes me hungry hearing, but it's worth it because this has actually been a great topic. We're calling this Death Row Last Meal. What is that for you? 866-607-8383.
3: If it was my last meal, I'd be having all the fixings. I'd be having me a whole dish of chicken Alfredo with a box of garlic bread and a Diet Pepsi and a Caesar salad and maybe some ice cream for dessert. It all sounds so good.
2: Somebody should tell her if she's on death row, she doesn't need a Diet Coke.
4: You don't. No, you don't.
2: There's no saving calories on that. Or Pepsi, she said. But she's going Italian. That's one of the first times we've heard someone go down an Italian path, which is great. I could do big old spaghetti meatballs and be happy with that.
4: You'd be good.
2: Yeah. Some
4: be French, full.
2: Some garlic bread and butter. But it's got to be the way mama did it. You know, spaghetti meatballs from mama. It would be hard to beat that. I don't think that would be my first choice, but I would not be mad if the warden said, Granger, we don't have your fried chicken or your chicken bread steak, but we got you spaghetti and meatballs, meat sauce, garlic bread, the way your mama made it. I'd say, I'm not mad about that.
4: Yeah.
2: Do you have a second choice?
4: Maybe. Like, honestly, it's so unconventional. It's just like a really, really good cheeseburger.
2: Where are you getting that? Is it homemade?
4: No, it's a place called, it's not Dairy Queen. What is it? The Dairy Mart from my hometown.
2: Yeah.
4: Yeah. And they had the fresh cut fries and cooked a little too long and, you know, they're really brown and crisp. Yeah. That, and they also do amazing shakes and things like, so yeah, I'd have that. Dr. Pepper from there, styrofoam cup.
2: I love it, man.
4: Good stuff.
2: And the good ice, too.
4: Oh, yeah, of
2: course. They have the good ice there.
4: Yeah, before Sonic.
2: I don't know why if your name starts with dairy, then you look the same. You're probably red and white colors.
4: Yeah, pretty
2: much.
4: And
2: you have the good ice.
4: Yep.
2: Somebody broke a trademark somewhere in there. I like that. 866-607-8383.
5: Some fried chicken, green beans, and some mac and cheese.
2: Can't go wrong with that.
4: That's it. Simple.
2: It's classic. Yeah. Very simple. Death Row Last Meal. This has been a good topic, and we should bring this up. In about 6 months, let's recirculate this again and do it again, because I like to get these ideas. Makes me hungry. 866-607-8383.
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Morning, y'all. It's Saturday. 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
2: I'm Earl Dibbles Jr. I'm a country boy. I'm an honest boy, too, and crime don't pay. I got a story to prove it. There's a United Airlines flight attendant that's been charged with stealing the identity of a 4-year-old Atlanta boy who died in a car crash all back in 1979. Ricardo Cesar Guadas is now accused of overstaying his tourist visa and getting a Social Security card in the boy's name. He used it to get an American passport. Yeah, he was caught after he applied to renew his passport for the 7th time, and his fingerprints matched up with them old Brazilian records. That fella's dumb.
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1: Happy Saturday and welcome to your weekend. It's Amy James. 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
1: 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Bailey Zimmerman

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1: Hello, it's Amy James. At some point this weekend, Jordan Davis may have another number one on his hands with this song, Turn This Truck Around. He'll tell us what that would mean for

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0: Big 95.5. That's Thomas Rhett. A few minutes ago, played Jordan Davis's new one, Turn This Truck Around. Here's Jordan talking about the possibility of it going to number one.
1: You know, that was my dream moving to town in 2012. I just wanted a number one on country radio, and to now be talking about possibly my 11th is pretty wild. I would never have dreamed. I would have thought you had me mixed up with somebody else if you had told me that in 2018. But, man, I'm grateful to do it. I mean, I'm grateful to get to do it and to call this a job. And a lot of people, there have been a lot of people that have helped me out along the way, but it's a special one.
0: Oh, well, I have a feeling he'll probably get there. Shaboozy is next.
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1: Hello, it's Amy James. Have you seen the clip yet? Megan Maroney was the maid of honor at her best friend Natalie's house. And the very first song that she had written was for Natalie. It was called Wonder, all about the guy that she was dating and how she could do better. And then she performed it at her wedding for her and her new husband. Here's Beautiful Things.

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0: 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With his newest single, Carry On, he finds himself in pretty good company. 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

0: Big 95.5. That's Luke Bryan. I don't want this night to end. Speaking of nighttime, there is a sweet spot when it comes to sleeping and healthy aging. A study found that it's maybe not as much time as you would have thought. I certainly thought it was at least 8 hours. 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
1: 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Only 67% in a new poll say they're in favor of banning electronic price tags. You know, those are the ones that could gouge customers and charge a whole lot more for some people.
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0: 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That's Be Her from Ella Langley, a song she co-wrote with Hardy. Ella has revealed 5 major career goals she has not accomplished yet, all very accomplishable for her, I would say. Headlining Red Rocks, starting acting, hosting Saturday Night Live, I'd love to see that, adding a saxophone to her band, and selling out stadiums. Cassie, you had a request?
1: Can you do some Morgan Wallen for me?
0: 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Chicago's
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1: That's a new duet from Ella Langley and Morgan Wallen, I Can't Love You Anymore. Well, if you're not able to make it to CMA Fest this year, ABC is bringing it to your home June 25th. It's been announced that Good Morning America's Lara Spencer and this guy, Riley Green, will host.

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1: 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If you found yourself wondering, is the whole Yellowstone, Taylor Sheridan thing about done? People ready to move on to the next thing? No. The Yellowstone spinoff, Dutton Ranch, set a ratings record for a Paramount Plus original series premiere. It is in full swing and people are still loving it.
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1: Absolutely. His newest album, Songs About Us, he said it's his most personal to date. It's where you can find this one, Don't Tell On Me.

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1: 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One of Morgan's comedian buddies this week talked about why he never appears at award shows, saying basically no matter what he's up for or what they want to bestow upon him, he's probably not going to attend because he just doesn't care for the shows.
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0: 95.5. That's Vincent Mason. Wish you well. Congratulations to Zach Brown and jewelry designer Kendra Scott. They're officially married. Had a small private ceremony on Monday in Greece. Now, between Zach and Kendra, they've got 8 kids. So things will always be busy around their household.
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0: 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That's Choosin' Texas from Ella Langley. She spent some time on a beach over Memorial Day weekend and now is probably full steam ahead getting ready for her Dandelion World Tour, which kicks off June 18th.
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1: 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My name's Corey. Appreciate you spending your weekend with us. Leslie, what are you up to?
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1: Oh, gosh. 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

0: 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You got your phone pulled up right now with the Instagram app open or TikTok, just scrolling and listening to us. If so, scroll to my page. 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You won't regret it. Corey on Radio. Speaking of screens, if you look at a monitor a lot, maybe for your job, Samsung just showed off the world's first 6K monitor. Wow. A little pricey, $1,600, but maybe you can get your job to pay for it. I mean, just imagine looking at your desktop clutter. Oh, it's going to look so crisp and completely out of control.
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0: 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Dan and Shay get us a new album in August called Young. I'll get those two guys on for you right after this. Morgan Wallen and Post Malone, I Ain't Coming Back.
1: I'm a redneck, 'cause I drink beer and I dip skull. Guess I'm a rambler.

0: 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Send me a message about whatever. I'll try to play you back. Tyler, you're going out tonight and leaving the kids at home, really?
1: Yeah, well, they're with grandma, so it's not like we're leaving them unattended.
0: Dude, real talk, it's granny. I mean, she's going to be watching Matlock and snoring by 7.
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Go check out the great landmarks around the country. There's a lot to see. Road trip it. 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

0: 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And you know what? I get it. It's like you're looking for a partner, not a surprise subscription to consequences.
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It's back, our iHeartRadio Music Festival. 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
0: 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I meant like what area, at your job, but in the car. It works. Here's your Cole Swindell.

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Load up the cooler. Ignore that honey-do list. Yeah. What else we got here? Oh, yeah. 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

0: 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Rolling into summer, kids trying to figure out what you want to do with the rest of your life, what you should go to college for. If it's all about the Benjamins, according to the Bureau of Labor Statistics, they say be a pediatric surgeon on average. You make the most money, $451,000. That's a good chunk of change. You're like getting paid as a CEO, except your clients, they're 3 feet tall and they're always unimpressed with you.
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All right, Her Radio Music Festival, we're bringing it back. 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

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Joe is called iHeart Country House Party. My name is Wayne D. She's Tay. Tim McGraw hanging out in a little bit. Can't wait, but we got to start with the Kickstart call. Could be you. Pick up the phone, 1-877-367-4432. We'll get to that in less than 10 minutes.